0: That's life.
1: That's life.
0: I tell you, I can't deny it. I thought of quitting, baby, but my heart just ain't gonna buy it.

I am your automatic lover. Automatic lover. I am your automatic lover.

0: practical, using
1: all resources to the best
0: of our ability,
1: changing,
0: designing,
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